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0: 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Walker Bay Live coming up on Thursday. That'll be at Walker Marina with Mozart's Revival and the R&R All-Stars. 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

0: Northwesterly winds, 15 to 20 miles per hour. Sunshine mixed with clouds at times. Tomorrow, daytime highs approaching 74. Clear skies. Tomorrow night, lows level off around 50. And that's your forecast. I'm weatherology meteorologist Paul Frombly. Get the latest weather updates online at minnesotadailyweather.com. Right now, 78.
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10: River City's weather.
11: Chance for storms tonight. Otherwise, mainly cloudy skies expected. Lows level off around 59. Northwesterly winds 15 to 20 miles per hour. Sunshine mixed with clouds at times tomorrow. Daytime highs approaching 74. Clear skies tomorrow night. Lows level off around 50. And that's your forecast. I'm weatherology meteorologist Paul Frombly. Get the latest weather updates online at MinnesotaDailyWeather.com. Right now, 78.
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4: River City's weather.
5: Chance of thunderstorms tonight. Otherwise, cloudy skies expected. Lows level off around 59. Winds out of the northwest, 10 to 20 miles per hour. Daytime highs approaching 74. Tomorrow, sunshine mixed with clouds at times. Tomorrow night, lows around 50. That's your forecast. I'm Weatherology meteorologist Paul Trombley. Get the latest weather updates online at MinnesotaDailyWeather.com. Currently, it's 77 degrees.
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5: River City's weather.
6: Chance of thunderstorms tonight. Otherwise, cloudy skies expected. Lows level off around 59. Winds out of the northwest, 10 to 20 miles per hour. Daytime highs approaching 74 tomorrow. Sunshine mixed with clouds at times. Tomorrow night, lows around 50. That's your forecast. I'm weatherology meteorologist Paul Trombley. Get the latest weather updates online at MinnesotaDailyWeather.com. Currently, it's 77 degrees.
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0: 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Battle of the Brats continues this coming Wednesday, 11 to 1, Downtown Meat. 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
11: River City's weather.
12: Mainly cloudy skies expected tonight with a chance of rain showers. Lows dip down to about 59. Winds out of the northwest, 10 to 20 miles per hour. A blend of clouds and sun tomorrow. High temperatures reach up to 74. Clear skies tomorrow night. Lows dip down to about 50. That's your forecast. I'm weatherology meteorologist Paul Trombley. Get the latest weather updates online at MinnesotaDailyWeather.com. Right now, 68.
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1: River City's weather.
2: Lows level out around 59 tonight under overcast skies with a chance of rain showers. Northwesterly winds 10 to 20 miles per hour. Daytime highs approaching 74 tomorrow. Sunshine mixed with clouds at times. Lows dip down to about 50 tomorrow night. Clear skies. That's your forecast. I'm weatherology meteorologist Paul Trombley. Get the latest weather updates online at MinnesotaDailyWeather.com. Right now, 68.
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1: River City's weather.
2: Lows level off around 59 tonight under overcast skies with a chance of rain showers. Northwesterly winds 10 to 20 miles per hour. Daytime highs approaching 74 tomorrow. Sunshine mixed with clouds at times. Lows dip down to about 50 tomorrow night. Clear skies. That's your forecast. I'm weatherology meteorologist Paul Trombley. Get the latest weather updates online at MinnesotaDailyWeather.com. Right now, 68.
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9: River City's weather.
10: Lows level out around 59 tonight under overcast skies with a chance of rain showers. Northwesterly winds 10 to 20 miles per hour. Daytime highs approaching 74 tomorrow. Sunshine mixed with clouds at times. Lows dip down to about 50 tomorrow night. Clear skies. That's your forecast. I'm weatherology meteorologist Paul Trombley. Get the latest weather updates online at MinnesotaDailyWeather.com. Right now, it's 67 degrees.
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4: River City's weather.
5: Lows level off around 59 tonight under overcast skies with a chance of rain showers. Northwesterly winds 10 to 20 miles per hour. Daytime highs approaching 74 tomorrow. Sunshine mixed with clouds at times. Lows dip down to about 50 tomorrow night. Clear skies. That's your forecast. I'm weatherology meteorologist Paul Trombley. Get the latest weather updates online at MinnesotaDailyWeather.com. Right now, it's 67 degrees.
6: 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Yeah, yeah, yeah. 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
2: River City's weather. Lows level out around 59 overnight under overcast skies with a chance for showers. Winds out of the northwest 10 to 20 miles per hour. Sunshine mixed with clouds at times. Tuesday, daytime highs approaching 74. Clear skies Tuesday night. Lows dip down to about 50. And that's your forecast. I'm weatherology meteorologist Paul Frombly. Get the latest weather updates online at MinnesotaDailyWeather.com. Currently, it's 64 degrees.
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0: 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Summer in the Northland means there's lots of things to do on the weekends. Coming up this weekend, the 42nd annual Black Duck Woodcarvers Festival. It runs all day Saturday, and definitely something you don't want to miss. And there is the 36th annual Lake George Blueberry Festival. That runs Friday through Sunday. Two huge events that are just amazing to attend in the summertime. Stick around, we'll get to the forecast on the way next on The River.
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4: River City's weather. Lows level off around 59 overnight under overcast skies with a chance for showers. Winds out of the northwest, 10 to 20 miles per hour. Sunshine mixed with clouds at times. Tuesday, daytime highs approaching 74. Clear skies Tuesday night, lows dip down to about 50. And that's your forecast. I'm weatherology meteorologist Paul Trombley. Get the latest weather updates online at MinnesotaDailyWeather.com. Currently, it's 64 degrees.
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9: River City's weather.
10: Cloudy skies expected overnight with a slight chance of rain showers. Lows dip down to about 59. Winds out of the northwest, 10 to 20 miles per hour. A mix of clouds and sun. Tuesday, high temperatures reach up to 74. Lows dip down to about 50. Tuesday night, clear skies. And that's your forecast. I'm weatherology meteorologist Paul Frombly. Get the latest weather updates online at minnesotadailyweather.com. Currently, it's 62 degrees.
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6: River City's weather.
7: Cloudy skies expected overnight with a slight chance of rain showers. Lows dip down to about 59. Winds out of the northwest, 10 to 20 miles per hour. A mix of clouds and sun. Tuesday, high temperatures reach up to 74. Lows dip down to about 50. Tuesday night, clear skies. And that's your forecast. I'm weatherology meteorologist Paul Frombly. Get the latest weather updates online at MinnesotaDailyWeather.com. Currently, it's 62 degrees.
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4: River City's weather.
5: Lows level off around 59 overnight under overcast skies. Winds out of the northwest, 10 to 20 miles per hour. Daytime highs approaching 74 Tuesday. Sunshine mixed with clouds at times. Lows level off around 50 Tuesday night. Clear skies. And that's your forecast. I'm weatherology meteorologist Paul Frombly. Get the latest weather updates online at MinnesotaDailyWeather.com. Right now, it's 61 degrees.
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0: 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Mississippi music on the Lake Bemidji waterfront continues Wednesday night. Otter Tail Power Company presents Billy Dankert and the Hymids. It is kicking off right on the lakefront down there by Paul and Babe. 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
11: River City's weather. Lows level off around 59 overnight under overcast skies. Winds out of the northwest, 10 to 20 miles per hour. Daytime highs approaching 74 Tuesday. Sunshine mixed with clouds at times. Lows level off around 50 Tuesday night. Clear skies. And that's your forecast. I'm weatherology meteorologist Paul Frombly. Get the latest weather updates online at MinnesotaDailyWeather.com. Right now, it's 61 degrees.
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15: Yeah, I got voices in my head again. 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
11: River City's weather. Mainly cloudy skies expected overnight with a low of 59. Northwest winds 10 to 20 miles per hour. Sunshine mixed with clouds at times. Tuesday, high temperatures reach up to 71. Mainly clear skies Tuesday night, lows dip down to about 51. And that's your forecast. I'm weatherology meteorologist Paul Frombly. Get the latest weather updates online at MinnesotaDailyWeather.com. Right now, 63.
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0: WMIS-FM, The River. Just a few weeks left of Battle of the Brats. Don't miss it Wednesday, 11 to 1 at Downtown Meats. During that time, you can sign up if you want to be part of the hot dog eating contest. That is going to be at the finale, which is Friday, August 7th. Battle of the Brats, Wednesday, 11 to 1 at Downtown Meats. We're going to get a good read on the forecast on the way on the river.
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6: River City's weather.
7: Mainly cloudy skies expected overnight with a low of 59. Northwest winds 10 to 20 miles per hour. Sunshine mixed with clouds at times. Tuesday, high temperatures reach up to 71. Mainly clear skies Tuesday night. Lows dip down to about 51. And that's your forecast. I'm weatherology meteorologist Paul Frombly. Get the latest weather updates online at MinnesotaDailyWeather.com. Right now, 63.
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5: River City's weather. Lows level off around 58 overnight under mainly cloudy skies. Northwest winds 10 to 20 miles per hour. Daytime highs approaching 71 Tuesday. Sunshine mixed with clouds at times. Mainly clear Tuesday night. Lows dip down to about 51. And that's your forecast. I'm weatherology meteorologist Paul Frombly. Get the latest weather updates online at MinnesotaDailyWeather.com. Currently 61.
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0: 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Walker Bay Live takes place this Thursday night over at the Walker Marina. First show is Mozart's Revival, and the second show is R&R All-Stars. 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
4: River City's weather. Lows level off around 58 overnight under mainly cloudy skies. Northwest winds 10 to 20 miles per hour. Daytime highs approaching 71 Tuesday. Sunshine mixed with clouds at times. Mainly clear Tuesday night. Lows dip down to about 51. And that's your forecast. I'm weatherology meteorologist Paul Frombly. Get the latest weather updates online at MinnesotaDailyWeather.com. Currently 61.
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14: Here's your weatherology forecast, brought to you by Ag Country. Daytime highs approaching 71 today under partly cloudy skies. Winds out of the north, 10 to 20 miles per hour. Lows level off around 51 tonight, mainly clear skies. And that's your forecast. I'm weatherology meteorologist Paul Frombly. Get the latest weather updates online at MinnesotaDailyWeather.com. Right now, it's 60 degrees.
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6: Here's your weatherology forecast, brought to you by Ag Country. Daytime highs approaching 71 today. Under partly cloudy skies, winds out of the north, 10 to 20 miles per hour. Lows level off around 51 tonight, mainly clear skies. And that's your forecast. I'm weatherology meteorologist Paul Frombly. Get the latest weather updates online at MinnesotaDailyWeather.com. Right now, it's 60 degrees.
7: 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Yeah, yeah. 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
0: Welcome to a brand new day. Are we happy? Show of hands, is everyone happy?
7: Yes. My hand is up, Sherry. You can't see it, but it's
8: yep,
7: up.
8: Mine is too. Tuesday.
0: Just glad to be alive. A very fun morons in the news coming up for you today. I don't know how this man got stuck where he got stuck, but you don't want to get stuck where this man got stuck. We also have comedian Mahar Mehta. The messiest room in your house can show you exactly where you're stuck in your life. Does that not sound like a good time? Yes, it does. Now, it's bad news for me because my entire house looks like that right now. So, but before we do anything, you guys, I'm having one of my micro fixations on this heart-wrenching story out of North Dakota. So back on January 26, 1988, two babies were born at the United Medical Center in the town of Grafton. Two babies, both little boys. I think you know where this is going. The hospital accidentally mixed them up.
7: Oh.
0: The two boys went home with the babies went home with the wrong parents. And they were each raised in those families, and they didn't catch the mistake for more than 36 years. That's when one of the now grown men, his aunt, took a DNA test for like 23andMe or Ancestry, and it flagged this complete stranger as her nephew. And the guy, so the two boys that were switched are Kyle and Jeremy. Jeremy said, I don't have any cousins. There's no way you have a nephew. So the family knew something was up and they began digging. And sure enough, it all came out that the two babies had been switched. Jeremy, who lives in Colorado now, is devastated. He said, I grew up with weren't anybody in my family that looked like me. I always felt like something was off about me. And now today, he said, I'm grieving the life and the family I never knew. I wouldn't be in Colorado if I'd gone home with the right parents. I'd have been working on the farm with my older brother that I never knew I had. If you feel like you're different from everyone else in your family, there might be a reason for it. So there was no, none of these parents did anything wrong. No one did anything wrong. It's just this terrible mistake and this heartbreaking result. And you can say whatever you want, but if that was you, these men are entitled to feel the way they feel. And clearly one of them at least has been struggling for his life and now learning the reason why he felt the way he felt. What do you guys think?
7: Wow.
9: There's got to be a lot of what if.
7: You know, before we had DNA ways to check this sort of stuff, you wonder how many times did this actually happen and no one ever knew.
0: Well, it's a number greater than zero. I mean, we know that, right?
7: We do know that.
9: Yeah.
0: And you know, haven't you known people, if not yourself, that felt like, how is this my family? Like, I do not, like, I'm the odd one out. And not in a way where you feel like, oh, I'm better than these people. But sometimes you just feel like, I just don't fit in here. I'm not athletic or I'm not artistic or these people seem like, how could this be my family? Haven't you known people like that?
10: Yeah. Yeah, I get it.
7: It's what family said about me.
0: I mean, I used to look at my family and be like, there is no way. There is no way I belong here. But anyway, there's obviously, you can imagine where this went, right? Mm. This is going legal. So the mistake was discovered in 2024. Both sets of biological parents have met, but Jeremy and Kyle have not met each other yet.
9: Really?
0: And the hospital denies all their claims in the lawsuit and wants to dismiss the case. They said medical staff used reasonable care, judgment, and diligence, blah, blah, blah. This was an accident. Things happen. But When you say things happen and you're talking about the lives of two families.
7: Yeah, this is.
9: Yeah. That things happen. That's a terrible defense. It's a terrible defense.
0: I just, man, I wouldn't want to be the lawyer who's being paid to say to these people, hey, things happen.
9: Yeah. Yeah, that's no good.
0: So, we got more ads in the news coming up. It's the Bob and Sherry Show.
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12: Fox News, I'm CJ Papa. Another night of U.S. military bombardment inside Iran. CENTCOM releasing the sound of missiles on their way toward Iran.
13: This was the 10th consecutive night of strikes aimed at degrading Iran's ability to threaten vessels in the Strait of Hormuz. Early this morning, Iran attacked another tanker off the coast of Oman, forcing the crew to evacuate the vessel, according to maritime tracking groups.
12: Fox's Trey Yinks in Tel Aviv. The dignified transfer of the U.S. service members killed in Jordan that was supposed to take place today has been rescheduled for a later day. Voters head to the polls later this morning in Arizona, which is the only state in the U.S. holding statewide primary elections in July. Voters will choose candidates to run for governor and two House seats. 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
16: Temperatures being 30 degrees above average.
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18: 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Bemidji man facing assault charges after a shooting at a North Bemidji apartment complex left one person injured late Sunday night. On 10:39 p.m., police responded to 2400 Ridgeway Avenue North. They found a 27-year-old man with a gunshot wound to his shoulder. Taken to Sanford Bemidji Medical Center for treatment, police found three shell casings in the parking lot of the Kestrel Pines. 20-year-old Terrence Jones was arrested and is being held on suspicion of second-degree assault with a dangerous weapon. Formal charges are still pending. The investigation continues. U.S. Immigration and Customs Enforcement, or ICE, recently detained seven men during a targeted operation at a construction site in Bemidji. Second raid in a month following an earlier operation, June 11th, where 21 men were detained. During the July 16th raid, one worker swam away to escape but was captured after swimming for about 100 yards. Among the detained were men from Mexico and Ecuador, several having previous deportations and illegal reentries. Local construction companies are still repairing storm damage, but reports indicate that many workers may still be undocumented. These stories and more, MinnesotaDailyNews.com.
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26: River City's weather.
27: A mix of clouds and sunshine develops today with highs at around 71. North winds will stay at about 10 to 20 miles per hour. For tonight, clear to partly cloudy, low near 51 with a light north wind. And then on Wednesday with some sunshine, upper 70s. Back to 57 Wednesday night, mid-80s and sunny Thursday. And that's your forecast. I'm weatherology meteorologist Paul Trombley. Get the latest weather updates online at MinnesotaDailyWeather.com. Right now, 59.
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3: Hey guys, you were talking about Max taking things from a pretty lady and just going with it because someone handed him something. I think that might be the real reason why he's not allowed to go on trips. Not because he can't leave his closet, but he's very susceptible to being a drug mule.
4: Now, can I tell you why I haven't gone on a lot of trips with them? It's just because they were ashamed of taking me with them. I mean, that's what it was. And I'm like, what are we going to do about Max? Don't say anything. He'll just stay home. He'll be happy with that. Don't worry about it.
5: We can't take you and then talk about you at the same time.
4: I see.
5: Leave that in your mind. Let that fester.
6: I'm just picturing the 2020 episode where you can't tell at first from the interviews that Max is in a penitentiary because he's allowed to wear a nice shirt in the interview.
7: Yes.
6: And it's only at the end of the interview when they pull the camera back to reveal that he's in a prison setting. And what happened was he was at the airport and he was finally going to take some time off. And he was heading, let's send him out to the Rockies to go hiking. And here comes Svetlana. And Max is a sucker for moose and squirrel. He's a sucker for a beautiful, mysterious Eastern European spy. And the rest is history. And that's how Max ended up in prison.
7: Yeah.
4: But if you want to, you could give some money to the prison commissary so I can be able to go and buy snacks.
6: Well, you know what'll happen?
5: We could do that.
6: The first thing that'll happen, Max, as a result of this 2020 interview, you are going to be bombarded with love letters and proposals of marriage. You're going to be one of those guys. Yeah, you're going to have your pick.
5: Sherry, I'm seeing a torrid affair with him and a female guard.
6: Oh, my God. There's no question.
5: Yeah, no doubt.
6: And she sneaks him in rotisserie chickens because that's what he eats every single day of his life, and he can't go on without it.
4: Well, you know, the Menendez brothers, they went and killed their parents, went and bought more shells, came back and shot them some more, and they ended up getting married in prison, so it's not that far out of the realm of possibility.
6: Yeah.
5: That's true.
6: The guard, this torrid affair will go on for a while, but then, you know, people start getting sloppy, they get cocky, they haven't gotten caught, they're not going to get caught.
5: Yeah.
6: And here she comes with her rotisserie chicken snuggled up under her uniform jacket.
5: Yeah, keeping it warm.
6: It's too bad.
5: Under her bosom.
6: Keeping it warm. It's too bad. But hey, look at the bright side,
4: yes.
6: Max.
4: Yes, yeah. Mm-hmm.
6: You'll have whole days where you don't have to hear our voices in your ears. It'll be like a little rest, a little spa, a little retreat. It's the Bob and Sherry Show.
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17: River City's weather.
18: A mix of clouds and sunshine develops today with highs at around 71. North winds will stay at about 10 to 20 miles per hour. For tonight, clear to partly cloudy, low near 51 with a light north wind. And then on Wednesday with some sunshine, upper 70s. Back to 57 Wednesday night, mid-80s and sunny Thursday. And that's your forecast. I'm weatherology meteorologist Paul Trombley. Get the latest weather updates online at MinnesotaDailyWeather.com. Right now, 59.
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5: 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And then having the victim return fire. Oh, wait a minute. This is Florida. I'm sorry. We're good. Yeah, I'm not surprised. Okay. Richard Klevenstein is 74 years old, and he lives in Largo, Florida. Now, Richard and another man wanted the same parking space, and the other guy got there first. This happens all the time. Maybe the loser throws up a middle finger, maybe rolls down the window to express his acrimony. Not Richard. Richard decides to run this man down. He must pay for this. He gunned his white Kia Soul up on the curb and bared down on the man to either obliterate him from the earth or scare the bejesus out of him. Well, multiple cameras captured the whole thing. Richard got within 6 to 8 inches of the guy before the guy had to jump out of the way. But, again, this is Florida. But not before he was able to draw his gun and put a round into the hood before he called 911. Oh, wow. When the police got there, Richard confessed to the officers, yes, he did drive his car towards the other man. And police determined that the man had reason to fear imminent violence was going to be cast upon him with the oncoming car. Therefore, he had reason to shoot at the car. But Richard was charged with aggravated assault instead of attempted murder because the detectives, evidently, Richard was a pretty nice guy. They didn't believe that he actually intended to kill the victim.
6: Oh,
5: I don't know.
6: On.
5: 6 to 8 inches away, car going fast on the curb, headed.
6: Come on.
5: I don't know. But anyway, he's being held without bond in the Pinellas County Jail. Publix, the last place you would expect that.
6: I think that the last person to leave Earth should turn off the lights so that no one else comes by. Because we are just out of our minds. Listen to what happened in Kansas City, and you will not be able to comprehend how this man got himself into this predicament. Emergency crews responded to a 911 call of reports of knocking and screaming for help coming from inside a porta potty. So they got there and they found a man stuck underneath the seat, unable to free himself. How did the man get under the seat in the porta john? First responders said it sure was crappy. What with the man submerged in the waste tank below, it took the Kansas City Fire Department multiple units, including an ambulance. They needed an electric saw to cut through the plastic enclosure to create an opening large enough for the man to escape through. Firefighters were giving the man verbal support while sawing through the seat in the bowl. At one point, the man was yelling, "Watch yourself," because the electric saw was coming dangerously close to

0: I guess, his body parts. Once they got him out, they stood him up in the street and hosed him down with the fire hose.
1: Oh, my.
0: No one can explain how he ended up beneath the sea. No one can give the exact reason for why he went into the port-a-john and got himself in that predicament. It's just crazy.
1: Is he not talking?
2: Not his phone? No. Was he going after his phone, perhaps?
0: Listen, if it was his phone, he'd have been yelling. I was going after my phone. I don't know what this man was doing, but he had gotten himself trapped under the sea. That doesn't seem like a thing that happens.
3: So he's looking up. He's looking up at them through the sea.
0: Yes.
3: They're up here, and they're looking down at him.
0: Yeah.
3: I don't know how you get down there if you couldn't get back out. How did you get down there to start with? It's a magic trick.
0: Like you got,
3: he's a magician.
2: Satan.
0: I feel like you got down there on purpose. Because I don't see how you got down there on accident.
3: He didn't trip and fall.
4: Yeah, he didn't fall through the sea.
0: I'm telling you, last one out, turn off the lights. Oh, it's the Bob and Sherry Show.
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14: A mix of clouds and sunshine develops today with highs at around 71. North winds will stay at about 10 to 20 miles per hour. For tonight, clear to partly cloudy, low near 51 with a light north wind. And then on Wednesday with some sunshine, upper 70s. Back to 57 Wednesday night, mid 80s and sunny Thursday. And that's your forecast. I'm weatherology meteorologist Paul Trombley. Get the latest weather updates online at minnesotadailyweather.com. Right now, 59.
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2: Good morning, everyone. This is Laura from Georgia. I saw this funny thing online the other day, and then you had the Scottish comedian, and I was like, oh my gosh, I have to call in. It's a sign. So when I saw this, Lamar, I immediately thought of you because I was like, I need to hear Mr. Corncob himself try this out. So if you say the word space and the word ghetto together, it sounds like you're saying Spice Girls with a Scottish accent. So give it a go. I'd like to hear it. All right. Have a great day, guys. Bye.
3: Space ghettos. Space ghettos.
4: Let's hear it, Lamar.
5: Space ghettos. Space ghettos. Space ghettos. No, that doesn't work. How does that work?
4: It does when Max does it.
3: It does.
5: That's because Max has got that Irish thing. He does it in place.
3: Space ghettos.
5: Space ghettos. Space
4: ghettos.
5: Space ghettos.
4: Space ghettos.
5: Space ghettos. I can't do it.
6: Hey, Mr. Sensuous, got to learn how to roll those R's.
5: I got better things to do than make sound.
4: Really?
6: Really?
4: What's that? Carl.
5: Not talking. Not talking. Not talking. Not talking.
4: Do it again, Max. That was really interesting.
5: That was really good.
3: Space ghettos.
4: Yeah, it really does.
5: That is good. That is good. You're such an actor.
4: You know, one of my favorite things about the World Cup in the U.S. was the way that the Scottish fans, the Tartan Army, the way they showed up and showed out. They embraced everything in the city of Boston. Then they moved to Miami and embraced that. And it's like all these Americans suddenly discovered that there's nothing sexier than a Scottish accent or a kilt.
6: What's amazing about the accents is there is such a diversity of accents in such a small area over in the British Isles. I mean, that's amazing.
4: Yeah, you're right. I mean, from London to Wales to Scotland, Ireland, and everything in between.
6: When I was in Wales, I would catch every third word because I'm sort of getting this conversation. The Scottish people, it was hard to understand them because of the R rolling.
4: Oh, there's nothing better, though, than that accent. I can't even imagine how amazing it would be to wake up to that every day. I love that accent.
3: Space.
4: One more time, Lamar. Come on, Corncob. Give it a try. Come on, come on.
5: Space ghettos.
3: There you go.
5: Space ghettos.
4: There you go.
5: There we go.
4: You kind of had it.
5: Not
4: that
5: as
4: time.
5: Good as Max, though. Not as good as Max.
4: It's the Bob and Jerry Show.
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2: It's time for Everyone Needs a Laugh. Here is comedian Mahar Mehta.
3: My wife, she's not here tonight. She's at home cooking and cleaning for me. She's in the car, but there's... No. That's terribly racist. No, she's dead. But the thing is, it's... No, she's a terrorist. But the thing is, I can't... No, she's not. She is, but... My wife is actually... You didn't think you would come and laugh at the word terrorist, right? It's a funny thing. My wife is actually... Italian-American, and I am Arab-American. We have the hairiest children you have ever seen. We have squirrels at home, seriously. My son's hairline starts like... It's just, he just has two big eyebrows that just come up. I've never seen his face. He's five. It's just... We debated two names for my son. Paul and Mustafa Abdurrahman. And we chose... We chose Paul. We don't want to send that to kindergarten. Could you imagine where I grew up? Send that to kindergarten? Mustafa Abdurrahman, could you imagine? Just everybody. Okay, everybody listen up. Got a new student. This is Mustafa Abdurrahman. Am I saying that right? Does he need a prayer rug, or how does that work? I don't know. Can somebody vacuum the bus? It's hair everywhere. Is he a werewolf, or... Paul, my oldest. He's cute. You know what's happening? He sucks his thumb. I can't get him to stop. Tried everything. Time out, taking away toys. I've tried everything. Now I'm on this new thing for him, hookah. And... No, it's great. He's loving it. I love it. Give me some hookah. He's so cute. And he's not sucking his thumb now, so it's amazing. But he smells like double apples, so it's kind of... Strawberries falling. It's kind of nice. Paul, my oldest, I think, is... No, he is. He is 5 or 26, but he doesn't like to sleep. Typical Lebanese guy. He likes to go out, go to the clubs, you know, that kind of Lebanese guy. And so he doesn't like to sleep. The only time Paul sleeps... is in a moving vehicle. You know what I'm talking about? People, little kids, they go to sleep in the car, boom, they're out. So now, what does Dad do? At 7:45, I get him an Uber. And I send him out for 9 hours, and it's just amazing. The baby, the little one, sleeps fine. We don't hear him at all in the garage. And...
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9: News, I'm Gian Gelosi. The U.S. conducting a 10th round of airstrikes. CENTCOM saying the goal is to degrade Iran's ability to continue to attack commercial vessels in the Strait of Hormuz.
10: U.S. Central Command released a statement saying since early May, CENTCOM forces have helped to facilitate the transit of approximately 900 commercial vessels and 450 million barrels of crude oil. They went on to say American forces remain postured and prepared to hold Iran accountable for unwarranted aggression towards civilian mariners.
9: That's Fox's Trey Yang's. Tropical Storm Bertha moving across the northern Gulf towards Texas.
11: Maximum sustained winds coming in at 50 miles per hour. The structure is still very ragged, and it's about 110 miles southwest of Panama. The intensity expected to stay in check. This is expected to remain a tropical storm as we have a couple of things that are going to hinder its development.
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21: 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Drought conditions in northern Minnesota are extending the state's wildfire season beyond the usual spring and fall periods. According to the Minnesota Department of Natural Resources, Megan O'Neill explains that wildfires are more likely in summer when drought occurs. Bemidji blowdown has caused damage to many trees, leading to an increased fire risk from dead wood. The DNR is monitoring these areas for potential hazards, although northwest Minnesota has fewer fires than the northeast. Minnesota Department of Natural Resources offering $1.7 million in community grants to help manage the effects of emerald ash borer. Applications being accepted from August 3rd to September 14th for the 2026 Project Community Forest Grants. It's funded by the Minnesota Environment and Natural Resources Trust Fund. The program aims to assist with removing, treating, and replacing infested trees and promoting a diverse tree canopy. An in-person session scheduled for Bemidji August 7th from 10:15 a.m. to 11:45 a.m. will be held at the Bemidji Public Library on America Avenue Northwest. These stories and more, MinnesotaDailyNews.com.
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23: River City's weather.
24: A mix of clouds and sunshine develops today with highs at around 71. North winds will stay at about 10 to 20 miles per hour. For tonight, clear to partly cloudy, low near 51 with a light north wind. And then on Wednesday with some sunshine, upper 70s. Back to 57 Wednesday night, mid 80s and sunny Thursday. And that's your forecast. I'm weatherology meteorologist Paul Trombley. Get the latest weather updates online at MinnesotaDailyWeather.com. Right now, 58.
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through the pain, I keep it moving, see it till the end, until we meet again, till I make amends for all the things that harm me, my demons taunt me in a world of sin, until I make them bend their heads and their knees, can't think of defeat, or ever

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2: Upload your favorite photo of your pup at bobandsherry.com for a chance to win a Muddy Mat. The original Muddy Mat stopped dirty paws in its tracks for good with the Dog Days of Summer. So I went with my daughter to this like thrift vintage furniture warehouse. Because after living for many years in 600 dark square feet, Olivia and roommates have found a larger place. And it's in an older townhome community. It's lovely. And the neighbors are, I met a bunch of her neighbors. Everything's great. Everything's awesome. So we go to this thrift vintage furniture warehouse because they, when you're moving out of 600 dark square feet, you really don't have anything except a litter box and your clothes. My children have their taste in furniture, Lamar, is so 1973 horrible.
3: Oh my gosh. I can only imagine.
2: So this warehouse, it's dark, it's hot. The guy that owns it, he's so nice. He's so helpful. He's like, I want to help you ladies out. You know, if you find something you like, I'm going to make you the deal of a lifetime today. So I'm on one side of this dark spider infested warehouse. And my child's on the other side. And she calls me. She goes, I found something. It's amazing. It's shaped like an octagon. So I look and it's an octagon shaped end table from 1973. And I know you can picture it because your parents had one or your grandparents had one.
3: Yes.
2: And it's got a door and you open the door and the door is thick, but it's hollow because it's the whole thing is just crap, right? And the guy comes over, he sees us looking at this and I am reliving every horrifying visit to a relative's house I've ever experienced with this thing. And they're like, is this not so cool and beautiful? And the guy comes over and they're just gobsmacked by this thing. And he said, that's an authentic piece from the 70s. And I'm like, authentically terrible.
4: Like, that's a positive. Oh, my God.
2: Like, I think there was an ashtray and burn mark on it. So I'm looking at this guy, and I was like, dude, I mean, and he had it priced at like $70. Ooh. Which was $69 more than I was prepared to pay for it. Anyway, he made us the offer of a lifetime. And Olivia's like, Mom, he said he'll take 30. I said, oh, will he? Will he take 30?
4: Like for he's that, giving you a deal.
2: Well, he's so happy that's leaving this warehouse, he doesn't know what to do with himself. He'd have taken
3: less.
2: He
3: tried to hold it, though. He tried not to show it in his face. Didn't he?
2: But you know what? You know what? They love it. They love this thing. They love this stop sign shaped 1973 hideosity from your Aunt Dot's house. They love it. And so I say unto you, people who have houses filled with big brown furniture that you think you're never going to be able to part with, I've got at least two kids that are in the market.
4: That's crazy.
2: It's the Bob and Sherry Show.
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13: River City's weather.
14: A mix of clouds and sunshine develops today with highs at around 71. North winds will stay at about 10 to 20 miles per hour. For tonight, clear to partly cloudy, low near 51 with a light north wind. And then on Wednesday with some sunshine, upper 70s. Back to 57 Wednesday night, mid-80s and sunny Thursday. And that's your forecast. I'm weatherology meteorologist Paul Trombley. Get the latest weather updates online at MinnesotaDailyWeather.com. Right now, 58.
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5: Hey, Bob and Sherry fam. This is Dan from IT down the road in Gastonia. Hope y'all are doing well. I wanted to chime in about the various food things y'all are talking about. One of the things that I would love to see Lamar try, because he is absolutely, and as you said, he'll put anything in his mouth within reason. I would love to see him try one of my old school favorites that I invented myself back in the 80s. It's a peanut butter and jelly hot dog. So you just make your hot dog, but instead of, you know, ketchup or mustard or onions or anything, no, just the bun, peanut butter on one side, jelly on the other, hot dog, tear it up. It is so salty, sweet, and good. It's ridiculous. And I'm sorry, Jenny, in California, but I'm in traffic and I need my turn signal, so I'm sorry. I hope I'm not offending you. I still need to try the PMS tuna canoes. I was planning on making those last Halloween. Ran out of time, didn't get to make them, but they're still on the agenda. Lamar, have you tried those yet? Inquiring minds want to know. And, yeah, regarding the sandwiches, I'm with you. When I get a sub, it's mayo, mustard, oil and vinegar. And if any of those are missing, it just doesn't taste as good. I too can put mayonnaise on any sandwich to make it better. No fight with the chef. We all got different taste buds. But you know, I enjoy that stuff too. I'm right there with you.
6: See ya. I don't know, a peanut butter and jelly hot dog. I don't know, a peanut butter and jelly. So it's a hot dog bun, peanut butter and jelly, and then a hot dog.
7: Yes, it is.
6: Did you try this?
7: And I've tried it. Yes, I did. I tried this while we were out. I had a lot of free time. I'm down at the beach. Everybody's there. We're having a big cookout, and this was my time. This was the perfect time. We were going to cook hamburgers and hot dogs. I went over to where Looney stays, over at this RV place, and we got everything
8: Looney's
7: going.
8: Looney's his brother-in-law, just so you don't think he just has some character in his life named Looney. Sorry,
6: that's not his nickname for Carla.
8: I just wanted to explain
7: that. I always assume that everybody knows Looney. So I go in and I fix it, and I use peanut butter on one side, and I took it to

0: it was really good.
1: Mm. Was it really?
0: It was really, he described it perfectly. The salty and the sweet enveloping that hot dog and having that perfect bite. Yeah. Oh, yeah.
1: So
0: it was good.
1: What did the hot dog itself bring to this party? Because, like, you know, I'm getting the, I understand peanut butter and jelly. It's one of my top five favorite foods. But what did the hot dog do to this peanut butter and jelly that elevated it for you?
0: Well, because you've got, all right, and you've got the flame cooked hot dog. It's got that little, you know, little crust crunch on the outside. It's got the pork flavor on the inside, or beef in this case, is beef hot dogs. It just all come together. It every bit came together. It wasn't like a peanut butter and jelly sandwich because of the bun and the peanut butter and the jelly. It was the hot dog. The hot dog was the star.
1: The peanut butter and jelly was the supporting cast.
0: Mm-hmm.
1: So it didn't drown out the dog.
0: No, it did not. It enhanced it.
1: They played together. They harmonized is what you're telling me.
0: It enhanced it. Yeah, yeah.
1: Well, Dan, really from good. IT,
0: yes.
1: This is a first in my whole life that an IT guy has brought a tasty recipe to the party, isn't it? I mean, we've known a lot of IT guys. They've never really been foodies. So thank you, Dan.
0: Here's what's funny about this. My daughter, Alex, she tried it too. But Alex mentioned to me that one of our neighbors in the cul-de-sac that I did not know, I know the neighbor, I did not know this, she eats peanut butter, no jelly, peanut butter in hot dog. That's what she puts on her hot dog, is peanut butter. So it's not like it's an unknown thing, evidently. Not many people, evidently. But it's not unknown. Yeah. Mm. Really good.
1: Well, so we have a little video. Doc tells me we have a little video. Yeah. We're going to post on Facebook right now of this hot dog and with peanut butter and jelly situation.
0: Yes.
1: All right. I'm going to go look at it. Thank you, Lamar. And thank you for your courage and for letting, your loved ones share in this experience. It's the Bob and Sherry Show.
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0: mix of clouds and sunshine develops today with highs at around 71. North winds will stay at about 10 to 20 miles per hour. For tonight, clear to partly cloudy, low near 51 with a light north wind. And then on Wednesday with some sunshine, upper 70s. Back to 57 Wednesday night, mid-80s and sunny Thursday. And that's your forecast. I'm weatherology meteorologist Paul Trombley. Get the latest weather updates online at minnesotadailyweather.com. Right now, 58.
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3: Hi there, Rachel from Wilmington again. I was thinking, in addition to the This Place is a Dump shirt, maybe put it on a tea towel. But also, what about a shirt with grandma black hair saying, "You don't know what's good," you know, and then a little with grandma black hair. Just a thought, because I often feel like I am grandma black hair, just being like, you know what's good. What's wrong with you? Anyway, take care. Hope everybody's well. Bye.
4: Well, Rachel, your timing is so perfect, because we were just talking about the peanut butter and jelly hot dog.
5: Yes. Yes.
4: Which Lamar would say, "You don't know what's good."
5: You don't know what's good that you tried. That's right. That is See, Rachel, we appreciate you taking some incentive here to bring us a good idea. We love it. Any kind of good ideas, we're all for it. Are we not, Sherry? We want some.
4: We are. Tony's going to love this. Tony's going to love this. It's funny, though, how the expression, "You don't know what's good," is never used to describe, like, a brownie sundae. Or on the cob.
6: It's true. It's usually described like my family did, when we would have what my mother was calling Chinese food, which was actually that Chungking stuff that came with the noodles and that gelatinous crap. And maybe I was a picky eater as a kid, but she would say, "You don't know what's good." Well, when it came to that, I did know what was good. It wasn't that.
4: When I was a kid, before we moved out west, like on a summer cookout, all the adults would get together with this giant white pail of skunjil. Do you know what skunjil is?
6: No.
5: Oh, God, no, but it sounds horrific.
4: It's a large sea snail. And the meat is very salty, very kind of briny, and very chewy.
5: Oh.
4: And they would go to this place in South Philly and buy it by the bucket. And then they would gather around the picnic table and just go at it like monsters.
5: Oh, my God.
4: Nightmare.
5: Oh, my God.
4: And we would, all the kids would be like, "Ah, ugh." And they'd have like fistfuls of skunjil. "You don't know what's good." No, sir. Your diet consists mostly of Paul Malls and anger. I think it's you who does not know what's good. My 10-year-old taste buds, alive and awake to the world, you don't know what's good. All right, we'll get Tony on that, Rachel. That is a solid idea. It's the Bob and Sherry Show.
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2: Good morning, Max. I'm listening to yesterday's episode, and you just said, "See, that's the thing, Jerry. I'm going to work until I drop, but I'm never going to get into any trouble. And boy, won't that make my mom happy." And my thinking voice immediately said, "Will it, though?" I'm sorry, my friend. I'm pretty sure that ship has sailed. I love you dearly. And I know your mom loved you, too. She was just weird about showing it. But just live forever, and then that'll make all of us happy.
3: Holly, you listened so closely to the show. To say that my mom loved me in her own weird way would be true. Yes.
4: Yeah, like she, I think Holly's got something here. Like she didn't, she, yeah, yeah. But you know what? There are whole generations of people whose parents had their own like weird, almost cold way of loving them. And you can't appreciate it, I think, until you're older yourself.
3: I will say, in my mother's defense, that she, however she was when I was younger, she changed as she got older, and she got a more huggy and lovey towards the end, in the last years of her life. And so she did change. She didn't stay that way, you know, her entire life. And maybe she was thinking she wanted to curry favor with God by treating me better. I don't know. But
4: No, people, you know what is really hard? It's just, I think it's impossible when you're a kid. It's impossible to understand where your parents come from until you're an adult. Because your parents loved you the way they have been loved in a lot of ways, you know? Like, and your parents were greatest generation parents. I mean, God, they were over a century when they died. Yeah, like they were really from a different world.
3: They were.
4: You know, and you showed love to a kid by keeping it alive. And they did. They kept it.
3: And they did. I say things to be funny about them here, but no, we had a very good relationship, especially towards the end of their lives. So, you know, and they did. They changed through the course of time. They became a little bit more demonstrative with how they felt about us. They didn't when they were kids, because that's not what either of them really grew up with. So,
4: well, one of the great benefits of all this time I'm spending with my mom has been learning like about her early life and how her parents were, especially her mom. Her mom lost her own mother at an early age and ended up being placed in an orphanage with all of her siblings. Hmm. So she never, I mean, she, her, my mother's mother never really had what you could describe as like a normal sort of life. And the orphanage that she was placed in, you know, this isn't the movie Annie. Like things were tough. Things were really tough. And so by the time she was a grown up and a parent herself, you know, she kept you alive. Why are you asking for more than that? Like she just didn't have any, there was no softness in her vocabulary of like love and motherhood or even like wifiness. Like she was just a very shut down person. And so when you kind of look at how your parents grew up, helps you understand a little bit about how you grew up. You know,
3: My parents had no point of reference for the things that interested me. And I'm not talking about serial killer or stories about assassinations, political assassinations. I'm talking about radio and doing theater and performance kinds of things. But I will tell you something that my father told me about that I never knew. And he told me about it in the last year of his life. When he was in high school, right after high school, he was part of a singing group, a choral group that went around and sang. And he started,
4: never knew that.
3: I never knew that about him. And he had never said anything about that. It was like there were certain things that my father felt like he couldn't say. And for my mother, for whatever reason, you know, that he felt like he couldn't say. And so that was one of the things that I found out from him. That he, inside, I think he took a lot of vicarious pleasure by my desire to follow this route in my life. And it was just something that was never part of his point of reference from when he was a kid, because the way he grew up, he was like, hey, you got to get a job, you got to get a pension, you got to get this or that. And, yep. You know, that's just how he grew up.
4: Your mom and dad were products of like such tumultuous history, the Depression, World War II, Vietnam, all they, their way of loving you and your brother and sister was to help you in every way they could so that you could support yourself.
3: Mm-hmm.
4: And then you want to be on the radio? Well, how are you going to support yourself?
3: So they
4: and in their defense, they're not wrong. Okay,
3: they wanted us to support ourselves so we would actually leave home. I think that might have been part of it. But yeah, they grew up. My mother grew up in a very chaotic situation with alcoholism and all kinds of stuff. So I'm sure that that had a lot to do with it.
4: They just want you to be, they wanted you to be okay. And they just, you know, their definition of okay was a job with a pension. Not like your soul's fulfillment.
3: No, because that's the best you can hope for, son.
4: Hey, coming up, the messiest room in your house might be the answer to where you're stuck in your life. Woo! It's Bob and Sherry Show.
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6: Fox News, I'm CJ Pop. The polls open at 9 a.m. Eastern across Arizona for the state's primary. Republicans are choosing their candidate to face off with Democratic Governor Katie Hobbs, who's running unopposed.
7: I'm not the Democrats' governor. I'm Arizona's governor.
8: Andy Biggs has represented Arizona's 5th District for 5 terms and is the former chair of the House Freedom Caucus. He has the backing of President Trump and Turning Point Action. U.S. Representative David Schweikert was elected to Congress in 2010. He's hoping to win over independent voters.
6: Fox's Alex Hogan. 10th straight night, U.S. military strikes inside Iran. Meanwhile,
9: the president will host the president of Lebanon later today as Israel has begun withdrawing troops from the southern part of that country of Lebanon.
6: Fox's Aisha Hosni at the White House. 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
19: 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Angie Gregg, a U.S. Congresswoman, held a roundtable in Bemidji focused on rural housing issues in greater Minnesota. The event last Saturday involved local leaders, housing experts, and people with experience in homelessness. Gregg emphasized that everyone deserves safe and affordable housing and highlighted struggles families face in purchasing homes. Recently voted for the 21st Century Road to Housing Act, the largest housing affordability bill in decades, which includes legislation supporting affordable housing efforts. The Office of the Assistant Secretary for Indian Affairs has announced a major funding opportunity aimed at supporting Native entrepreneurs. The agency is offering up to $3 million in grants to help established business incubators expand their services. 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Interested applicants must submit their materials by this Thursday. 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
22: River City's weather.
23: A mix of clouds and sunshine develops today with highs at around 71. North winds will stay at about 10 to 20 miles per hour. For tonight, clear to partly cloudy, low near 51 with a light north wind. And then on Wednesday with some sunshine, upper 70s. Back to 57 Wednesday night, mid-80s and sunny Thursday. And that's your forecast. I'm weatherology meteorologist Paul Trombley. Get the latest weather updates online at MinnesotaDailyWeather.com. Right now, 60.
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3: Hello, all of you beautiful people. This is Jen in Spartanburg. I was just listening to the Tuesday show about the throwing rice at the weddings. And, you know, I just think that's a great thing. But I completely fell for the urban legend. I'm yesterday's years old when I found out what you said was an urban legend. I really believed it. I thought their little stomachs would explode. So I made everybody, we did birdseed at my wedding, which was really cute and sweet. And everybody was throwing it. And, you know, you don't realize how much gets thrown at you. So when it was all done and over with, I had so much hairspray in my hair, and my hair was so big that when I would pop my hand on the top of my head, all this birdseed would come flying out of it. It was hilarious. And then I would tap my chest, and all these birds, the birdseed would come out of my dress. So anyway, we found birdseed for days. But that was really funny. So now I'm feeling kind of stupid that I fell for it. But thanks for the information. Oh. You'll have a good day. Bye.
2: We all fell for it, and I would love to go to a wedding where the bride can just touch herself and seeds fly off of her. I think that would be hysterical. What's the character? It's Mary Poppins, right? The bird lady? That's all, like, in the park? You know what,
4: yes,
2: I'm talking about.
4: Yes, with the Tuppence, yeah. The birds.
2: Yeah, she looks like Piers Morgan in drag. That's the one. People thought it was Piers Morgan in drag, but Piers Morgan would never be in anything so wholesome as Mary Poppins.
5: Thank you for that, Sherry. I hate Piers Morgan so much.
2: Oh yeah, I mean, no one hates Piers Morgan more than Piers Morgan, though. So you have to always know that you'll never be at the top of that pile. Lamar, when you were a wedding videographer, had people stopped with the rice by that point?
6: No, it depends. Most people had switched to bird seed at that point. Then a lot of people did bubbles, and a lot of people, if it was an evening wedding, they would do the sparklers.
2: And I've told this story.
6: I did one down at a beach situation, and it was at this luxury hotel. These people were loaded, and when they got through to when they did the leaving, they had these not just sparklers. You know, they had those like 4 foot long sparklers where it's got that big thick, you know, the stuff.
2: Yeah,
6: that
2: yeah,
6: sparkles.
2: Yeah, yeah.
6: And so. The brother of the bride was going to light all the sparklers and then hand them out instead of handing them out and then lighting the sparklers. So he put the fire to this big bundle, and it caught on fire, and it just sort of exploded with fire. And now he's getting all this stuff all over him. So he has to dive into the swimming pool to put the fire out. I mean, oh, it was so crazy. It was so crazy. Made some great video, though. It made some great video.
2: That's one not one person that was there will ever forget.
6: No,
2: you know
6: exactly.
2: That is a memorable wedding. It's the Bob and Sherry Show.
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12: River City's weather.
13: A mix of clouds and sunshine develops today with highs at around 71. North winds will stay at about 10 to 20 miles per hour. For tonight, clear to partly cloudy, low near 51 with a light north wind. And then on Wednesday with some sunshine, upper 70s. Back to 57 Wednesday night, mid-80s and sunny Thursday. And that's your forecast. I'm weatherology meteorologist Paul Trombley. Get the latest weather updates online at MinnesotaDailyWeather.com. Right now, 60.
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4: I can't believe this.
2: It's Bob and Sherry's.
4: I don't believe this.
5: All right, we're going to do a little feng shui. Have a little fun with feng shui here. What is the messiest room in your house right now? Doc, we'll start with you. What's the messiest room in your place?
6: I think it's a storage room. I don't know how to explain it because it's in between the kitchen and the master bedroom, but it's not technically a bedroom. So it's just this room I've put in, all sorts of like tools and just an assortment of stuff.
5: Okay. So you would call that basically a stuff room. You've got
6: room. Just the stuff room.
5: And Max, how about you? I know you work in a stuff room.
7: Yes, this is the messiest room, is the one that I work in. Yeah.
5: So how about you, Lamar? What is the messiest room right now in your house?
8: Listen. About every 2 weeks, I do a total cleaning in this room. I get everything awesome. Everything is in its place. Nothing on my desk but the computer and my stuff. It's great. And 3 days later, it looks like it does now. I don't know how I do it. Carla doesn't come in here. So every once in a while, she'll put her head in the door and she said, "You need to clean this room up." But then she walks away and she don't make me clean it up, so I don't clean it up. So, yeah, this is it.
5: Right now, it used to be, I would have said, the messiest room in my house is my kitchen island because everybody just dumps their stuff on it and walks away. Right now, every room in my house is chaotic because I haven't been here. And it turns out that when you're living in two places, both of them become a giant mess. So feng shui says that the messiest room in your house, it's not a sign of your laziness. The messiest part of your house shows you where you're stuck in life internally with yourself. So like a messy entryway, sometimes, you know, everything gets dropped by the door, right? Shoes and book bags and junk mail and leashes, and pretty soon it's a pile. If your entryway is the messiest part of your house, that's a sign that you're having a hard time making a fresh start in your life. You want to make a big change, but you're just stuck and you're clogging right. That is so symbolic when you clog that door into your home. You're preventing anything new from coming in and you're preventing anything old from coming out. How about a really messy bedroom? That's a sign that you struggle to turn your brain off at the end of the day, that your mind is always racing and that you have anxiety and worries, and there's no sanctuary inside your head or inside your house. How about a messy living room? This one's really interesting. A messy living room is a sign that your relationships are stagnant. And in a messy and neglected state, it signals tension and social exhaustion. Even if all that clutter is just because you're busy, it tells you that you're always moving and you're never really present. You're just kind of checking in and out, passing through your

0: and abundance. When water flows out of the home, opportunities and abundance flow out of the home. If your bathroom is cluttered with overflowing cabinets and products that you bought and maybe used a couple of times, blah, blah, blah, never dealt with, it's a sign that you're mentally drained and struggling to let go of things that no longer serve you. Did any of this ring true for you? Because this all rang true for me.
1: I am stuck in here, so yeah, maybe. I'm stuck.
0: In fact, last week, while we had some time off, I went through my bathroom like a whirlwind and took a whole bag full of expired, like, over-the-counter cold medicine and stuff to Walgreens because they have a disposal box there. Yeah, we drown in stuff, don't we?
1: Yeah,
2: we do.
1: Yep, we really do.
0: And I know Max, I'm in and out of Max's workspace, and I know he's drowning in stuff, but there's no decluttering because the stuff you're drowning in is the stuff you need to do your job.
2: Well, that's part of it. Yeah. It's just, I just don't have enough space.
0: So I'll post this and you can go see which part of your house is a great big mess, which part of your life is really, really stuck. It's the Bob and Sherry Show.
1: Yeah.
0: If you're a small or medium-sized business like us, it can be hard to know how to invest your very limited advertising and marketing dollars. 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
11: River City's weather.
12: A mix of clouds and sunshine develops today with highs at around 71. North winds will stay at about 10 to 20 miles per hour. For tonight, clear to partly cloudy, low near 51 with a light north wind. And then on Wednesday with some sunshine, upper 70s. Back to 57 Wednesday night, mid-80s and sunny Thursday. And that's your forecast. I'm weatherology meteorologist Paul Trombley. Get the latest weather updates

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1: I was ever so hopeful that the United States government would do a little something about the poop lettuce. But instead they've opted to do something else, and that is Congress has passed a bill to make daylight savings time permanent. Now it has to be the Senate now, and we'll see what happens there. So gridlocked, nothing ever gets done. So there's half the people are like, make it daylight savings time. Half the people are like, no, we want standard time. But I think everyone agrees that we're tired of jumping ahead and springing backward and forward and all of the things.
3: We should keep it the way it is. My concern is that kids are going to be going to school in the dark if we keep daylight savings time.
1: Well, that's the argument for standard time. Like, let's go ahead and standardize the clocks, but don't do it as daylight savings time. Now, Lamar wants daylight savings time.
4: He doesn't want standard time. Oh, my gosh. Give it to me. Yes. I like to have some daylight left to do stuff.
3: There you go. I do like that.
1: It's hard, though, when you have kids out on bus stops and it's dark. And in some places, like in Michigan, you know, it's not even daylight till 9 o'clock in the morning. Depending where you live, because the earth, I know this is going to come as an inflammatory, controversial statement to some of y'all. The earth is round.
4: You
1: go around the sun, not the other way. And so the roundness of the earth and the angle of the light and blah, blah, blah.
4: Well, I'm fortunate enough to live where that's not a problem, and I'm selfish. I want the daylight. I want the daylight. I want it. I want it. I want it.
1: I just want to not have to change the clock. I hate jumping ahead and falling back and all that. Now, what is really going to happen? Do you think that are we really looking at
3: Sherry,
1: the end
3: this
1: of,
3: is the U.S. government. That means nothing is going to change.
4: Nothing's going to happen.
1: And you know what? What difference does it make what time it is? Once you get a hold of some of that lettuce, you ain't leaving the bathroom anyway. Daylight, nighttime, done Tuesday, Saturday, done better.
3: Buddy.
1: You live on that toilet now.
4: There's never a good time for explosive diarrhea.
3: No.
1: The only thing springing forward is you for another roll of Charmin. So, okay. Well, it's morning in America and all that. It's the Bob and Sherry Show.
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4: 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And then having the victim return fire. Oh, wait a minute. This is Florida. I'm sorry. We're good. We're good. Yeah, I'm not surprised. Okay. Richard Klevenstein is 74 years old, and he lives in Largo, Florida. Now, Richard and another man wanted the same parking space, and the other guy got there first. This happens all the time. Maybe the loser throws up a middle finger, maybe rolls down the window to express his acrimony. Not Richard. Richard decides to run this man down. He must pay for this. He gunned his white Kia Soul up on the curb and bared down on the man to either obliterate him from the earth or scare the bejesus out of him. Well, multiple cameras captured the whole thing. Richard got within 6 to 8 inches of the guy before the guy had to jump out of the way. But, again, this is Florida. But not before he was able to draw his gun and put a round into the hood before he called 911. Oh, wow. When the police got there, Richard confessed to the officers, yes, he did drive his car towards the other man. And police determined that the man had reason to fear imminent violence was going to be cast upon him with the oncoming car. Therefore, he had reason to shoot at the car. But Richard was charged with aggravated assault instead of attempted murder because the detectives, evidently, Richard was a pretty nice guy. They didn't believe that he actually intended to kill the victim.
5: Oh,
4: I don't know.
5: Come on.
4: 6 to 8 inches away, car going fast on the curb, headed.
5: Come on.
4: I don't know. But anyway, he's being held without bond in the Pinellas County Jail. Publix, the last place you would expect that.
5: I think that the last person to leave Earth should turn off the lights so that no one else comes by. Because we are just out of our minds. Listen to what happened in Kansas City, and you will not be able to comprehend how this man got himself into this predicament. Emergency crews responded to a 911 call of reports of knocking and screaming for help coming from inside a porta potty. So they got there and they found a man stuck underneath the seat, unable to free himself. How did the man get under the seat in the port-a-john? First responders said it sure was crappy. What with the man submerged in the waste tank below, it took the Kansas City Fire Department multiple units, including an ambulance. They needed an electric saw to cut through the plastic enclosure to create an opening large enough for the man to escape through. Firefighters were giving the man verbal support while sawing through the seat in the bowl. At one point, the man was yelling, "Watch yourself," because the electric saw was coming dangerously close to, I guess, his body parts. Once they got him out, they stood him up in the street and hosed him down with the fire hose.
6: Oh, my.
5: No one can explain how he ended up beneath the seat. No one can give the exact reason for why he went into the port-a-john and got himself in that predicament. It's just crazy. No.
4: Is he not talking?
7: Not his phone.
5: No.
7: Was he going after his phone, perhaps?
5: Listen, if it was his phone, he'd have been yelling, "I was going after my phone." I don't know what this man was doing, but he had gotten himself trapped under the seat. That doesn't seem like a thing that happens
4: So he's looking up. He's looking up at them through the seat.
5: Yes,
4: they're up here, and they're looking down at him.
5: Yeah,
4: I don't know how you get down there if you couldn't get back out. How did you get down there to start with? It's a magic trick.
5: I feel like you got.
4: He's a magician.
3: Satan.
5: I feel like you got down there on purpose. Because I don't see how you got down there on accident.
4: He didn't trip and fall.
7: Yeah, he didn't fall through the seat.
5: I'm telling you, last one out, turn off the lights. Oh, it's the Bob and Sherry Show.
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19: River City's weather.
20: A mix of clouds and sunshine develops today with highs at around 71. North winds will stay at about 10 to 20 miles per hour. For tonight, clear to partly cloudy, low near 51 with a light north wind. And then on Wednesday with some sunshine, upper 70s. Back to 57 Wednesday night, mid-80s and sunny Thursday. And that's your forecast. I'm weatherology meteorologist Paul Frombly. Get the latest weather updates online at MinnesotaDailyWeather.com. Right now, 61.
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2: Good morning, everyone. This is Laura from Georgia. I saw this funny thing online the other day, and then you had the Scottish comedian, and I was like, oh my gosh, I have to call in. It's a sign. So when I saw this, Lamar, I immediately thought of you because I was like, I need to hear Mr. Corncob himself try this out. So if you say the word space and the word ghetto together, it sounds like you're saying Spice Girls with a Scottish accent. So give it a go. I'd like to hear it. All right. Have a great day, guys. Bye.
3: Space ghettos. Space ghettos.
4: Let's hear it, Lamar.
5: Space ghettos. Space ghettos. Space ghettos. No, that doesn't work. How does that work?
4: It does when Max does it.
3: It does.
5: That's because Max has got that Irish thing. He does it in place.
3: Space ghettos.
5: Space ghettos. Space
4: ghettos.
5: Space ghettos.
4: Space ghettos.
5: Space ghettos. I can't do it.
3: Hey, Mr. Sensuous, can I learn how to roll those R's?
5: I got better things to do than make sound.
4: Really?
3: Really?
4: What's that? Carl.
5: Not talking. Not talking. Not talking. Not talking.
4: Do it again, Max. That was really interesting.
5: That space was really
3: space
5: good.
3: Space ghettos.
4: Yeah, it really does.
5: That is good. That is good. You're such an actor.
4: One of my favorite things about the World Cup in the U.S. was the way that the Scottish fans, the Tartan Army, the way they showed up and showed out. They embraced everything in the city of Boston. Then they moved to Miami and embraced that. And it's like all these Americans suddenly discovered that there's nothing sexier than a Scottish accent or a kilt.
3: What's amazing about the accents is there is such a diversity of accents in such a small area over in the British Isles. I mean, that's amazing.
4: Yeah, you're right. I mean, from London to Wales to Scotland, Ireland, and everything in between.
3: When I was in Wales, I would catch every third word because I'm sort of getting this conversation. The Scottish people, it was hard to understand them because of the R rolling.
4: Oh, there's nothing better, though, than that accent. I can't even imagine how amazing it would be to wake up to that every day. I love that accent.
3: Space.
4: One more time, Lamar. Come on, Corn Cob. Give it a try. Come on, come on.
5: Space ghettos.
3: There you go.
5: Space ghettos.
4: There you go.
5: Oh, yeah, there we go.
4: You kind of had it.
5: Not
4: that
5: as
4: time.
5: Good as Mac, though. Not as good as Mac.
4: It's the Bob and Sherry Show.
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8: 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The candidates that we know about so far, they lied on their resume, i.e. oyster farmer or doctor.
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8: 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But they're for the Workers' Party, and that is why it has very little to do with economic socialism. It has everything to do with anarchy. And I would also say that when they talk about packing the court or getting rid of the Supreme Court, there's a direct thread to be made to that and the threats against the Supreme Court justices that have been happening, because it dehumanizes these people, and you can't respect what the Supreme Court says because you disagree with it unless they go your way, and then you think it's great, and then you don't want to pack it. So I think that there's a moment for a Democrat to have a sister soldier moment here. But if they don't want to take it, we'll just keep doing it for them.
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14: River City's weather.
15: A mix of clouds and sunshine develops today with highs at around 71. North winds will stay at about 10 to 20 miles per hour. For tonight, clear to partly cloudy, low near 51 with a light north wind. And then on Wednesday with some sunshine, upper 70s. Back to 57 Wednesday night, mid-80s and sunny Thursday. And that's your forecast. I'm weatherology meteorologist Paul Frombly. Get the latest weather updates online at MinnesotaDailyWeather.com. Right now, 61.
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2: So I saw this thing, and it really doesn't apply to me, but I thought it was interesting because I've often wondered how I would do on Tinder. And what it says is women share the phrases in men's dating profiles that are an immediate swipe left, which of course means you're gone. You're out of here. I've often wondered how I would do on Tinder. I've never had a date through social media in any way, dating sites in any way. I've always had someone in my life. And I've often wondered what would be my success? Do you know if you can tell on something like Tinder how many are swiping right and how many are swiping left of your profile? Is there a way to check that out?
3: Nobody's ever asked me that question. And I haven't been on Tinder in a while because it makes my husband kind of salty.
2: A little nervous, yeah.
3: I'd have to ask somebody that's on the app a bunch. No, that's interesting because no one's ever asked me that. Do you know, Doc, Max, anybody?
4: I don't.
5: You can tell, yes, if somebody swipes right, but you can't tell if how many people have swiped left on you.
2: Oh,
3: hopefully
2: well, that's
3: for the best.
4: Yeah, my self-esteem wouldn't be good enough for that.
2: Yeah, well, that will protect your feelings a little bit. Wouldn't it be terrible if, you know, you go on and you check your number and there's like over the course of a month, 2 swipes to the right and 74 to the left? I don't know. I could go out of the house. That would make me feel so terrible.
5: And if you swipe right on somebody, it doesn't tell you whether or not they accept you or not, or unless they match with you.
2: So, in other words, it's just there's some sort of initial interest, perhaps.
5: Yeah.
2: Right. I think I'm kind of an initial interest guy.
4: But you're saying after the deep dive, you're going, I don't think so.
2: That's right. They found a guy that's taller or has, his own business or whatever. So anyway, I'm going through this thing. And I'm looking at what women will swipe left on immediately. And the one that really jumped out at me was anyone that has entrepreneur on their profile is someone I do not want to be around. And I thought about that. And, you know, it's interesting. You can call yourself an entrepreneur and you can have like an up-and-coming .com, or you can have the snow cone truck that you see at book fairs on the weekend. You know, I mean, they're both entrepreneurs, but with a whole different world.
3: On the one hand, it's like, yeah, look at you, self-starter. Look at you, go-getter. And on the other hand, it's like, is this code for I'm going to have to pay the bills?
2: Mm-hmm. Yeah, exactly. Entrepreneur. I think if I were a woman especially, I want a little bit more detail on that whole thing.
4: Or a drug dealer.
2: You know, that could be it too. Yeah. Another woman said, I swipe left right away if he's just holding a fish or a picture of his car. No one cares. Now, if you're a woman who's into fishing, I guess, right? I mean, you're rolling the dice there. I guess that would work
3: So here's the thing with the fishing picture. You need to understand that he goes fishing and possibly hunting and camping. And that's fine as long as you're fine with that being a big part of his life for a big chunk of every year. If you're going to have an attitude about that, keep going. Don't meet up with the guy holding the giant fish picture.
2: Let me give a heads up to a younger woman who says, well, I don't do that. He's going to be gone several weeks out of the year doing that. Well, hon, if you marry him about 10 years down the road, you're going to be looking forward to hunting season. You really will.
3: That's the next thing. Like right now, you want to go apple picking and have a picnic.
2: Yeah.
3: And you're upset that it's raccoon season or whatever. But the day will come, girl, I promise you, where you'll be like, so do you have your hunting license yet? Because it's almost time.
2: It's time to get out there. Don't hurt anybody. Don't hurt yourself. But go ahead and go. You and your brother. Yeah, that's right. I don't know. That's something I'll never know. I'll never know how I would stack up in that role.
4: I think you do well.
3: I think you would do well.
2: Yeah. I don't know.
3: Yeah. I think you'd
2: what,
3: clean
2: what
3: up.
2: What would I say? I mean, what would I say? What's the best thing that would be real and yet not kind of weird?
3: Here we go. Ready? Talkie man prepared to bend over backward to create a romantic memory for you and make you happy. People would be dislocating fingers swiping on that.
2: Let me just tell you, I will never do that again. Okay.

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4: River City's weather.
5: A mix of clouds and sunshine develops today with highs at around 71. North winds will stay at about 10 to 20 miles per hour. For tonight, clear to partly cloudy, low near 51 with a light north wind. And then on Wednesday with some sunshine, upper 70s. Back to 57 Wednesday night, mid 80s and sunny Thursday. And that's your forecast. I'm weatherology meteorologist Paul Trombley. Get the latest weather updates online at MinnesotaDailyWeather.com. Right now, 61.
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3: Among the four of us that do this show, I guess I go to movies more than anybody else, correct?
4: Oh, yeah. I'd say, question.
3: Yeah, I do. Which is great. It's great because I love going to movies. But movies have gotten, they've gotten longer in the last 10 years. They've really gotten longer.
4: Yes.
3: So somebody put out like a survey, and they surveyed all the different generations and asked them, what is the perfect length of a movie? A perfect run time for them. Now, the boomers said the ideal running time would be 93 minutes. So that's just a hair over an hour and a half. Gen X, they were sort of right in the middle of the bunch. They said 89 minutes. That's a little bit under an hour and a half. Millennials, 86 minutes. And Gen Z, they're looking for an 82 minute. Well, we're all being disappointed because just about every movie I go see is over 2 hours. It's very unusual. It's got to be some sort of comedy situation or maybe animated for it to be in this range. It's gotten crazy. And one of the people that spoke up about this is, and it's not so much the movie time, but then when you add the fact, if you get there for the 12 o'clock movie, it doesn't start till 12:20 or 12:25. There's 20 to 25 minutes of ads and previews. I don't mind the preview so much, but a couple of previews is enough. So you're adding that. Say, let's just say you're adding 30 minutes to the movie time, and the movie's already 2.5 hours. I mean, this is like playing around a golf. I mean, it's a long situation. One of the guys that runs one of the Sony CEO, he's asking the theaters, what about these ads? Why we got all these ads? It's one thing to watch what's coming, but it's another thing for them to sell you plumbing supplies. I mean, I don't want to sit there and do that. I mean, y'all don't go a lot, but there's a lot going on way before the movie ever starts.
4: I watched a movie last week and on Netflix, and the runtime was 2 hours and 19 minutes, and I looked at that, and I looked at the time and went, I mean, I guess. It just seems like a big commitment. Now, this from the man who is reviewing The Odyssey this week, and as I understand it, you've packed three changes of clothes, a sleeping bag, and some meals.
3: And a diaper, because I don't want to miss nothing. I mean, oh my God, it's crazy. I mean, it's gonna be right at 3 hours, and then if you get there at the runtime, and you got another, figure out how I'm gonna get my plumbing supplies or that kind of stuff, and then I watch, four or five trailers. I mean, it's an afternoon. It's a
4: day. A commitment.
5: There's no intermission in Odyssey?
3: No.
4: No, I can't wait for your review, though. I can't wait for that. I am so psyched. It's the Bob and Sherry Show.
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0: 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It's Battle of the Brats. 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
4: River City's weather.
5: Sunshine mixed with clouds at times today, with daytime highs approaching 71. Northerly winds 10 to 20 miles per hour. Lows dip down to about 51 tonight, mainly clear skies. Daytime highs approaching 78 tomorrow. Ample sunshine expected. And that's your forecast. I'm weatherology meteorologist Paul Frombly. Get the latest weather updates online at MinnesotaDailyWeather.com. Currently, it's 65 degrees.
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0: 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Shooting in Bemidji over the weekend, one person arrested. 7 men detained by ICE last week when they were in Bemidji. How is the drought affecting the blowdown storm from Bemidji back in 2025? The Minnesota Department of Natural Resources offering $1.7 million in community grants to help manage the effects of the Emerald Ash Borer. One meeting coming to Bemidji. Those stories and much more, MinnesotaDailyNews.com.
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4: River City's weather.
5: Sunshine mixed with clouds at times today, with daytime highs approaching 71. Northerly winds 10 to 20 miles per hour. Lows dip down to about 51 tonight, mainly clear skies. Daytime highs approaching 78 tomorrow. Ample sunshine expected. And that's your forecast. I'm weatherology meteorologist Paul Frombly. Get the latest weather updates online at MinnesotaDailyWeather.com. Currently, it's 65 degrees.
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5: River City's weather.
6: Sunshine mixed with clouds at times today, with daytime highs approaching 71. Northerly winds 10 to 20 miles per hour. Lows dip down to about 51 tonight, mainly clear skies. Daytime highs approaching 78 tomorrow. Ample sunshine expected. And that's your forecast. I'm weatherology meteorologist Paul Frombly. Get the latest weather updates online at MinnesotaDailyWeather.com. Currently, it's 65 degrees.
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4: River City's weather.
5: Sunshine mixed with clouds at times today, with daytime highs approaching 71. Northerly winds 10 to 20 miles per hour. Lows dip down to about 51 tonight, mainly clear skies. Daytime highs approaching 78 tomorrow. Ample sunshine expected. And that's your forecast. I'm weatherology meteorologist Paul Frombly. Get the latest weather updates online at MinnesotaDailyWeather.com. Currently 67.
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9: River City's weather.
10: Sunshine mixed with clouds at times today, with daytime highs approaching 71. Northerly winds 10 to 20 miles per hour. Lows dip down to about 51 tonight, mainly clear skies. Daytime highs approaching 78 tomorrow. Ample sunshine.

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9: River City's weather.
10: Sunshine mixed with clouds at times today, with daytime highs approaching 71. Northerly winds 10 to 20 miles per hour. Lows dip down to about 51 tonight, mainly clear skies. Daytime highs approaching 78 tomorrow. Ample sunshine expected. And that's your forecast. I'm weatherology meteorologist Paul Frombly. Get the latest weather updates online at MinnesotaDailyWeather.com. Currently 67.
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0: 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Battle of the Brats returns to Bemidji Downtown Meats tomorrow from 11 until 1. Spicy Dill versus the Chicken Bacon Ranch. 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You can sign up for that at Battle of the Brats tomorrow. Spicy Dill versus the Chicken Bacon Ranch. See you at Downtown Meats tomorrow from 11 until 1. It's Battle of the Brats. We check your Tuesday forecast up next. 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
2: News. I'm Gianna Delosi. President Trump hosting the president of Lebanon at the White House in a visit focused on implementing a U.S. brokered agreement to disarm Hezbollah and secure the Israeli military withdrawal from the country.
3: There's a Hezbollah problem, but we've done some things that I think the world will take notice. Again, it's been a very badly treated place and country, and we're going to have it properly treated and treated with respect that it deserves.
2: Now comes as Iran and the U.S. trade strikes for the 10th straight day.
4: This morning, there were strikes into Bahrain. Sirens were going off inside of that country as Iran began firing at U.S. targets there. Iran also lodging missiles and drones at Jordan and Kuwait's power and water plants overnight.
2: It's Fox's Aisha Hosni. 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
0: 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Drought conditions in northern Minnesota are extending the state's wildfire season beyond the usual spring and fall periods. According to the Minnesota Department of Natural Resources, Megan O'Neill explains that wildfires are more likely in summer when drought occurs. Bemidji blowdown has caused damage to many trees, leading to an increased fire risk from dead wood. The DNR is monitoring these areas for potential hazards, although northwest Minnesota has fewer fires than the northeast. Minnesota Department of Natural Resources offering $1.7 million in community grants to help manage the effects of emerald ash borer. Applications being accepted from August 3rd to September 14th for the 2026 Project Community Forest Grants. It's funded by the Minnesota Environment and Natural Resources Trust Fund. The program aims to assist with removing, treating, and replacing infested trees and promoting a diverse tree canopy. An in-person session scheduled for Bemidji August 7th from 10:15 a.m. to 11:45 a.m. will be held at the Bemidji Public Library on America Avenue Northwest. These stories and more, MinnesotaDailyNews.com. 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Qualifying purchases may also include free local delivery, installation rebates, and dinner for two at the Green Mill. It's Carl's TV and Appliance in Bemidji grand reopening this Thursday.
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15: River City's weather.
16: Sunshine mixed with clouds at times this afternoon, with daytime highs approaching 73. Northerly winds 10 to 15 miles per hour. Mainly clear skies tonight. Lows dip down to about 51. Daytime highs approaching 78 tomorrow. Bright sunshine expected. And that's your forecast. I'm weatherology meteorologist Paul Frombly. Get the latest weather updates online at MinnesotaDailyWeather.com. Right now, 67.
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0: 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We check your Tuesday forecast up next. 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
3: President Trump understands what people want and how to give it to them. Over the last couple of months now, you've seen people walking the streets here in Manhattan, down in Atlanta. It ended up being one of the largest viewing centers, folks going there. There are a lot of fans in this country for the World Cup, for soccer, for anything sporting like this that honestly gives you a break from politics for a minute. And no matter how hard they try to throw politics in there, even with President Trump's involvement, I don't think it really took the day. I think what took the day was people found out what America is and they love it and they're going home to talk about it. Some teams that were surprises to others, like Norway, maybe even Team USA, and then two of the best teams coming into it were two of the best teams going out of it, and Spain being the winner. Not necessarily a surprise, but to run through a gambit like that, a relatively short term as well, without having a major injury or something like that derail you, it's a hard thing to do, and props to them.
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14: River City's weather.
15: Sunshine mixed with clouds at times this afternoon, with daytime highs approaching 73. Northerly winds 10 to 15 miles per hour. Mainly clear skies tonight. Lows dip down to about 51. Daytime highs approaching 78 tomorrow. Bright sunshine expected. And that's your forecast. I'm weatherology meteorologist Paul Frombly. Get the latest weather updates online at MinnesotaDailyWeather.com. Right now, 67.
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6: River City's weather.
7: Sunshine mixed with clouds at times this afternoon, with daytime highs approaching 73. Northerly winds 10 to 15 miles per hour. Mainly clear skies tonight. Lows dip down to about 51. Daytime highs approaching 78 tomorrow. Bright sunshine expected. And that's your forecast. I'm weatherology meteorologist Paul Frombly. Get the latest weather updates online at MinnesotaDailyWeather.com. Right now, it's 68 degrees.
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0: WMISFN, the River of Pop, Evil, and Paranoid. Gonna do it for me, Kevin's in next. Take you through the rest of this Tuesday afternoon. Enjoy, my friends. I'll chat with you tomorrow. Or we're halfway through the week already. Heck yeah. Hardy and Jack kicks off a river block of rock next.
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9: River City's weather.
10: Sunshine mixed with clouds at times this afternoon, with daytime highs approaching 73. Northerly winds 10 to 15 miles per hour. Mainly clear skies tonight. Lows dip down to about 51. Daytime highs approaching 78 tomorrow. Bright sunshine expected. And that's your forecast. I'm weatherology meteorologist Paul Frombly. Get the latest weather updates online at MinnesotaDailyWeather.com. Right now, it's 68 degrees.
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6: River City's weather.
7: Sunshine mixed with clouds at times this afternoon, with daytime highs approaching 73. Winds out of the north, 10 to 15 miles per hour. Lows dip down to about 51 tonight, mainly clear skies. Daytime highs approaching 78 tomorrow, mainly sunny. And that's your forecast. I'm weatherology meteorologist Paul Frombly. Get the latest weather updates online at MinnesotaDailyWeather.com. Currently, 67.
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7: River City's weather.
8: Sunshine mixed with clouds at times this afternoon, with daytime highs approaching 73. Winds out of the north, 10 to 15 miles per hour. Lows dip down to about 51 tonight, mainly clear skies. Daytime highs approaching 78 tomorrow, mainly sunny. And that's your forecast. I'm weatherology meteorologist Paul Frombly. Get the latest weather updates online at MinnesotaDailyWeather.com. Currently 67.
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9: River City's weather.
10: Sunshine mixed with clouds at times this afternoon, with daytime highs approaching 73. Northerly winds 10 to 15 miles per hour. Mainly clear skies tonight, lows dip down to about 50. Mainly sunny skies tomorrow, high temperatures reach up to 78. And that's your forecast. I'm weatherology meteorologist Paul Frombly. Get the latest weather updates online at MinnesotaDailyWeather.com. Currently 69.
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14: River City's weather.
15: Sunshine mixed with clouds at times this afternoon, with daytime highs approaching 73. Northerly winds 10 to 15 miles per hour. Mainly clear skies tonight, lows dip down to about 50. Mainly sunny skies tomorrow, high temperatures reach up to 78. And that's your forecast. I'm weatherology meteorologist Paul Frombly. Get the latest weather updates online at MinnesotaDailyWeather.com. Currently 69.
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2: Fox News, I'm John Saucier. The United States and Iran continue to exchange fire as a deal to end the conflict seems nowhere in sight. Senate Majority Leader John Thune commenting on President Trump's reaction to moves made by the Iranian regime.
3: What the president did in response to the Iranians violating the ceasefire was to make it clear that we weren't going to tolerate that. And I think his objective is getting the strait open.
2: Senator Thune says Iran is breaking international law by preventing ships from crossing through the Strait of Hormuz. Senate Minority Leader Chuck Schumer, he says Dems in the upper chamber are working to bring American soldiers out of that region.
4: Senate Democrats will now force another vote this week to end this unauthorized war and bring our troops home.
2: Secretary of War Pete Hegseth is testifying in front of a congressional panel on the Pentagon's budget request. He tells Congress the latest estimate of the cost of the war with Iran, $37.5 billion. 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
13: 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Angie Craig, a U.S. Congresswoman, held a roundtable in Bemidji focused on rural housing issues in greater Minnesota. The event last Saturday involved local leaders, housing experts, and people with experience in homelessness. Craig emphasized that everyone deserves safe and affordable housing and highlighted struggles families face in purchasing homes. Recently voted for the 21st Century Road to Housing Act, the largest housing affordability bill in decades, which includes legislation supporting affordable housing efforts. The Office of the Assistant Secretary for Indian Affairs has announced a major funding opportunity aimed at supporting Native entrepreneurs. The agency is offering up to $3 million in grants to help established business incubators expand their services. Up to 10 grants, ranging from $300,000 to $400,000 per year over a three-year period, will be awarded. Interested applicants must submit their materials by this Thursday. The link to apply is available at MinnesotaDailyNews.com. 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Applicants include tribes, organizations, and colleges. 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
15: River City's weather. Mainly clear skies tonight with a low of 50. North winds around 5 miles per hour. Daytime highs approaching 78 tomorrow. Mainly clear skies. 57 tomorrow night, mainly clear. Mainly sunny skies and dry Thursday and Friday. Mid-80s Thursday, upper 80s by Friday. And that's your forecast. I'm weatherology meteorologist Paul Frombly. Get the latest weather updates online at minnesotadailyweather.com. Currently 66.
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1: Battle of the Brats at Downtown Meats. 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
4: River City's weather.
5: Mainly clear skies tonight with a low of 50. North winds around 5 miles per hour. Daytime highs approaching 78 tomorrow. Mainly clear skies. 57 tomorrow night, mainly clear. Mainly sunny skies and dry Thursday and Friday. Mid-80s Thursday, upper 80s by Friday. And that's your forecast. I'm weatherology meteorologist Paul Frombly. Get the latest weather updates online at minnesotadailyweather.com. Currently 66.
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0: 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Yeah, yeah. 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
1: This Saturday at Bemidji Speedway, it's a tractor pull. 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
3: Fox News, I'm Tom Graham. Defense Secretary Pete Hegseth says as the U.S. war against Iran has cost more than $37 billion so far. He appeared during a Senate hearing today as Republicans push for a $95 billion supplemental budget package to fund the military as well as aid to farmers and other priorities.
4: If we don't make critical investments right now in tech, in compute, in AI, in autonomy, in space, our adversaries who are already making these types of investments could outpace us.
3: Senate Democrats remain critical of the conflict with Iran and are pushing for a drawdown from the region. Tropical storm Bertha kicking up waves from the Florida panhandle to parts of Texas.
5: The trajectory is going to be Alabama, Mississippi, and the Louisiana coastline.
3: Fox Weather's Robert Ray in Destin, Florida. 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
10: Here's the latest from MinnesotaDailyNews.com. Bemidji man facing assault charges after a shooting at a North Bemidji apartment complex left one person injured late Sunday night. About 10:39 p.m., police responded to 2400 Ridgeway Avenue North. They found a 27-year-old man with a gunshot wound to his shoulder. Taken to Sanford Bemidji Medical Center for treatment, police found three shell casings in the parking lot of the Kestrel Pines. 20-year-old Terrence Jones was arrested and is being held on suspicion of second-degree assault with a dangerous weapon. Formal charges are still pending. The investigation continues. U.S. Immigration and Customs Enforcement, or ICE, recently detained seven men during a targeted operation at a construction site in Bemidji. Second raid in a month, following an earlier operation June 11th, where 21 men were detained. During the July 16th raid, one worker swam away to escape but was captured after swimming for about 100 yards. Among the detained were men from Mexico and Ecuador, several having previous deportations and illegal reentries. Local construction companies are still repairing storm damage, but reports indicate that many workers may still be undocumented. These stories and more, MinnesotaDailyNews.com.
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13: River City's weather.
14: Mainly clear skies tonight with a low of 50. North winds around 5 miles per hour. Daytime highs approaching 78 tomorrow. Mainly clear skies. 57 tomorrow night. Mainly clear. Mainly sunny skies and dry Thursday and Friday. Mid-80s Thursday. Upper 80s by Friday. And that's your forecast. I'm weatherology meteorologist Paul Frombly. Get the latest weather updates online at MinnesotaDailyWeather.com. Currently 66.
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1: Perino tells the Five's co-host who and what's behind the socialist shakeup in the Democrat Party.
2: When they say they're for the workers, let's be clear about that. The candidates that we know about so far, they lied on their resume, i.e. oyster farmer or doctor.
3: Or non-labor.
2: Some of them have never had a job. They've been in college their entire time, but they're for the workers' party. And that is why it has very little to do with economic socialism. It has everything to do with anarchy. And I would also say that when they talk about packing the court or getting rid of the Supreme Court, there's a direct thread to be made to that and the threats against the Supreme Court justices that have been happening, because it dehumanizes these people and you can't respect what the Supreme Court says because you disagree with it unless they go your way, and then you think it's great and then you don't want to pack it. So I think that there's a moment for a Democrat to have a sister soldier moment here, but if they don't want to take it, we'll just keep doing it for them.
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9: River City's weather.
10: Mainly clear skies tonight with a low of 50. North winds around 5 miles per hour. Daytime highs approaching 78 tomorrow. Mainly clear skies. 57 tomorrow night, mainly clear. Mainly sunny skies and dry Thursday and Friday, mid-80s Thursday, upper 80s by Friday. And that's your forecast. I'm weatherology meteorologist Paul Frombly. Get the latest weather updates online at minnesotadailyweather.com. Currently 66.
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1: River City's weather.
2: Mainly clear skies tonight with a low of 50. North winds around 5 miles per hour. Daytime highs approaching 78 tomorrow. Mainly clear skies. 57 tomorrow night. Mainly clear. Mainly sunny skies and dry Thursday and Friday, mid-80s Thursday, upper 80s by Friday. And that's your forecast. I'm weatherology meteorologist Paul Frombly. Get the latest weather updates online at minnesotadailyweather.com. Right now, 65.
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0: 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Spicy Dill versus Chicken Bacon Ranch. 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Then mark your calendars for the big finale coming up Friday, August 7th, complete with a hot dog eating contest. 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
2: Mainly clear skies tonight with a low of 50. North winds around 5 miles per hour. Daytime highs approaching 78 tomorrow. Mainly clear skies. 57 tomorrow night, mainly clear. Mainly sunny skies and dry Thursday and Friday. Mid-80s Thursday, upper 80s by Friday. And that's your forecast. I'm weatherology meteorologist Paul Frombly. Get the latest weather updates online at MinnesotaDailyWeather.com. Right now, 65.
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2: I still can't even hardly believe my ears when you even tell me this.
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